0: Any leftover showers or thunderstorms give way to mostly clear skies throughout the overnight tonight throughout Flagler County. Mid-70s, winds become light and variable. Lots of sunshine, 89 to 93 on Sunday. Clear Sunday night, mid-70s. Monday should be beautiful, 87 to 91. Partly sunny skies expected Tuesday, 90 to 94. I'm Precision Weather Meteorologist Russ Murley for The Beach, 92.7.
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0: Any leftover showers or thunderstorms give way to mostly clear skies throughout the overnight tonight throughout Flagler County. Mid-70s, winds become light and variable. Lots of sunshine, 89 to 93 on Sunday. Clear Sunday night, mid-70s. Monday should be beautiful, 87 to 91. Partly sunny skies expected Tuesday, 90 to 94. I'm Precision Weather Meteorologist Russ Murley for the Beach, 92.7.
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0: Any leftover showers or thunderstorms give way to mostly clear skies throughout the overnight tonight throughout Flagler County. Mid-70s, winds become light and variable. Lots of sunshine, 89 to 93 on Sunday. Clear Sunday night, mid-70s. Monday should be beautiful, 87 to 91. Partly sunny skies expected Tuesday, 90 to 94. I'm Precision Weather Meteorologist Ross Murley for The Beach, 92.7.
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0: Any leftover showers or thunderstorms give way to mostly clear skies throughout the overnight tonight throughout Flagler County. Mid-70s, winds become light and variable. Lots of sunshine, 89 to 93 on Sunday. Clear Sunday night, mid-70s. Monday should be beautiful, 87 to 91. Partly sunny skies expected Tuesday, 90 to 94. I'm Precision Weather Meteorologist Russ Murley for The Beach, 92.7.
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6: 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On

0: Any leftover showers or thunderstorms give way to mostly clear skies throughout the overnight tonight throughout Flagler County. Mid-70s, winds become light and variable. Lots of sunshine, 89 to 93 on Sunday. Clear Sunday night, mid-70s. Monday should be beautiful, 87 to 91. Partly sunny skies expected Tuesday, 90 to 94. I'm Precision Weather Meteorologist Russ Burley for the beach, 92.7.
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0: Any leftover showers or thunderstorms give way to mostly clear skies throughout the overnight tonight throughout Flagler County. Mid-70s, winds become light and variable. Lots of sunshine, 89 to 93 on Sunday. Clear Sunday night, mid-70s. Monday should be beautiful, 87 to 91. Partly sunny skies expected Tuesday, 90 to 94. I'm Precision Weather Meteorologist Russ Murley for The Beach, 92.7.
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0: Any leftover showers or thunderstorms give way to mostly clear skies throughout the overnight tonight throughout Flagler County. Mid-70s, winds become light and variable. Lots of sunshine, 89 to 93 on Sunday. Clear Sunday night, mid-70s. Monday should be beautiful, 87 to 91. Partly sunny skies expected Tuesday, 90 to 94. I'm Precision Weather Meteorologist Russ Murley for the Beach, 92.7.
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0: Any leftover showers or thunderstorms give way to mostly clear skies throughout the overnight tonight throughout Flagler County. Mid-70s, winds become light and variable. Lots of sunshine, 89 to 93 on Sunday. Clear Sunday night, mid-70s. Monday should be beautiful, 87 to 91. Partly sunny skies expected Tuesday, 90 to 94. I'm Precision Weather Meteorologist Russ Murley for The Beach, 92.7.
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0: Any leftover showers or thunderstorms give way to mostly clear skies throughout the overnight tonight throughout Flagler County. Mid-70s, winds become light and variable. Lots of sunshine, 89 to 93 on Sunday. Clear Sunday night, mid-70s. Monday should be beautiful, 87 to 91. Partly sunny skies expected Tuesday, 90 to 94. I'm Precision Weather Meteorologist Russ Murley for The Beach, 92.7.
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0: Any leftover showers or thunderstorms give way to mostly clear skies throughout the overnight tonight throughout Flagler County. Mid-70s, winds become light and variable. Lots of sunshine, 89 to 93 on Sunday. Clear Sunday night, mid-70s. Monday should be beautiful, 87 to 91. Partly sunny skies expected Tuesday, 90 to 94. I'm Precision Weather Meteorologist Russ Murley for the beach, 92.7.
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3: Ladies and gentlemen, this is Mambo number 5.

0: Any leftover showers or thunderstorms give way to mostly clear skies throughout the overnight tonight throughout Flagler County. Mid-70s, winds become light and variable. Lots of sunshine, 89 to 93 on Sunday. Clear Sunday night, mid-70s. Monday should be beautiful, 87 to 91. Partly sunny skies expected Tuesday, 90 to 94. I'm Precision Weather Meteorologist Russ Murley for the beach, 92.7.
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0: Any leftover showers or thunderstorms give way to mostly clear skies throughout the overnight tonight throughout Flagler County. Mid-70s, winds become light and variable. Lots of sunshine, 89 to 93 on Sunday. Clear Sunday night, mid-70s. Monday should be beautiful, 87 to 91. Partly sunny skies expected Tuesday, 90 to 94. I'm Precision Weather Meteorologist Russ Murley for The Beach, 92.7.
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0: Any leftover showers or thunderstorms give way to mostly clear skies throughout the overnight tonight throughout Flagler County. Mid-70s, winds become light and variable. Lots of sunshine, 89 to 93 on Sunday. Clear Sunday night, mid-70s. Monday should be beautiful, 87 to 91. Partly sunny skies expected Tuesday, 90 to 94. I'm Precision Weather Meteorologist Russ Murley for the beach, 92.7.
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0: Any leftover showers or thunderstorms give way to mostly clear skies throughout the overnight tonight throughout Flagler County. Mid-70s, winds become light and variable. Lots of sunshine, 89 to 93 on Sunday. Clear Sunday night, mid-70s. Monday should be beautiful, 87 to 91. Partly sunny skies expected Tuesday, 90 to 94. I'm Precision Weather Meteorologist Russ Murley for the beach, 92.7.
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0: Any leftover showers or thunderstorms give way to mostly clear skies throughout the overnight tonight throughout Flagler County. Mid-70s, winds become light and variable. Lots of sunshine, 89 to 93 on Sunday. Clear Sunday night, mid-70s. Monday should be beautiful, 87 to 91. Partly sunny skies expected Tuesday, 90 to 94. I'm Precision Weather Meteorologist Russ Murley for the beach, 92.7.
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0: Any leftover showers or thunderstorms give way to mostly clear skies throughout the overnight tonight throughout Flagler County. Mid-70s, winds become light and variable. Lots of sunshine, 89 to 93 on Sunday. Clear Sunday night, mid-70s. Monday should be beautiful, 87 to 91. Partly sunny skies expected Tuesday, 90 to 94. I'm Precision Weather Meteorologist Russ Murley for the beach, 92.7.
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0: that fantasy. Any leftover showers or thunderstorms give way to mostly clear skies throughout the overnight tonight throughout Flagler County. Mid-70s, winds become light and variable. Lots of sunshine, 89 to 93 on Sunday. Clear Sunday night, mid-70s. Monday should be beautiful, 87 to 91. Partly sunny skies expected Tuesday, 90 to 94. I'm Precision Weather Meteorologist Russ Murley for the beach, 92.7.
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0: Any leftover showers or thunderstorms give way to mostly clear skies throughout the overnight tonight throughout Flagler County. Mid-70s, winds become light and variable. Lots of sunshine, 89 to 93 on Sunday. Clear Sunday night, mid-70s. Monday should be beautiful, 87 to 91. Partly sunny skies expected Tuesday, 90 to 94. I'm Precision Weather Meteorologist Russ Murley for the beach, 92.7.
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0: 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Partly to mostly sunny for today. 30% chance of showers and thunderstorms into the late afternoon and early evening. Temperatures get into the low 90s, with heat index easily over 100 for a while. Showers end tonight, clearing sky down to the mid-70s. Then both Monday and Tuesday, partly to mostly sunny. Chance of rain only 20%. Temperatures just above 90 each day. This is Precision Weather Meteorologist Phil Spivak for The Beach 92.7.
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0: 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A partly to mostly sunny day overall. There is a chance for some hit-or-miss showers and thunderstorms, though, after some early fog. Likely next few mornings having some fog, thanks to the pretty high humidity. Temperature low 90s today. Chance of rain only to the evening. Clearing sky overnight mid-70s. Low 90s Monday and Tuesday with a low shower threat. This is Precision Weather Meteorologist Phil Spivak for the Beach 92.7.
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0: Have you heard this song?
1: I have not.
0: You have, guess who that is?
1: I don't know.
0: This is Don Foley. This is the Flagler School's new theme song.
1: That's Don Foley singing?
0: Flagler Forward.
1: Who's performing?
0: Don Foley.
1: As the singer?
0: Who knows? It's probably AI. Anyway, Don Foley, Grady sent that out this morning and said, can we get some airplay with this? So it's Flagler Forward, and school starts already on Monday, and holy cow, things are moving along. Hey, I wanted to bring in our special guest this morning, Randy Fine, our congressman here in District 6 for Florida. And good morning, Randy.
2: Good morning. Thanks for having me.
0: Hey, you're on Zoom, but thanks a lot. We appreciate you joining us. And if you want to watch, you can. We're on YouTube, Flagler Radio YouTube, also on our WNZF Facebook page, Instagram, and broadcasting on AM FM radio. And also, we will podcast all this back. So anyway, Randy, he's our sixth district congressman. And I thought it was so cool, just talking a little bit before here, is he doesn't like being told what questions we're going to ask. So we're going to do what we call lightning round. We're going to bounce all over the world with you, Randy. Are you ready for that?
2: That's great. And the reason is it's just not authentic. I mean, if you can't answer questions from people when they ask them in real time, then you shouldn't be in this job. And one of the behind the scenes thing I told you is in Washington, most of the interviews that I end up doing, they tell you the subjects in advance. And I tell my team, I don't want to know. Maybe they'll tell you, but don't tell me, because as a former speech and debate champion from long ago, you know, it's sort of part of what makes the job fun. So ask whatever you want. I'm ready to go.
0: Well, I was impressed that, because I didn't know a whole lot about you other than what, you know, like everybody else, what you hear in the news and see in the news. But the fact that you were raised by, so that was about Randy Fine childhood here. And the son of two public school teachers, education was the household culture. Jewish faith has been central in your identity and politics and everything. You graduated magna cum laude degree in government, Harvard Business School. MBA, high distinction, named one of the youngest Baker Scholars. And at the age of 40, you, after starting businesses in retail, technology, and hospitality, you retired at age 40. Tell me, how did all this happen so fast?
2: Well, I think, you know, need is a great motivator. So I grew up, as you said, the son of two public school teachers. My mom was a middle school teacher. My dad was a college professor at a public university, but my father's blind. And so we had sort of limited, we only had one car. My mom had to drive us all around. And when I went off to college, I went off without a lot of money. And so I started a business when I was 19 years old to try to make some money. It just turned out to be a better idea than I thought. And so over 22 years, I started, built, and grew multiple businesses. And that went great. I was pretty good at it. But when my kids were born, my oldest son, my youngest son, I was traveling so much that I missed them. And so when my wife asked me what I wanted for my 40th birthday, I told her I wanted to retire. And that's what I did. And I had the best 8 months of my life after I retired. All I did was watch TV and play with my kids. And then one day my wife said, either you're going to find something else to do, or I'm going to find somewhere else to live. And so that's how I ended up, you know, in the legislature. But I think there's value in that, you know, which is people who don't need politics as a job or a career, but see it as a form of giving back. And that's how I've always approached it. In my mind, my career was in business. This is just something I do to try to help people.
0: Well, in your retirement short period of time there, it said you were involved with the Boy Scouts. You were a Cub Master, assistant Cub Master.
2: Actually, that wasn't when I was retired. I do that right now. So I'm perhaps the only elected official in America who served as an elected official and a Cub Master and then as an assistant Scout Master. So I'm very involved in scouting with my two sons. I'm very proud. My oldest is an Eagle Scout and my youngest is pretty close to getting that done. So I'm actively involved right now and have remained as I've been elected.
0: You know, I used to always be the Boy Scouts were for boys, and then they changed. And they got sued for whatever. And

0: everything, but to me, Boy Scouts, boys should have a place to be boys without girls. So why is it that the Boy Scouts suddenly allowed, you know, girls into the camps and doing things and all that? There's other places that boys and girls can do that, but shouldn't the Boy Scouts be for boys?
1: So that's a great question. And by the way, I was pretty upset about it when they made that decision. And I will tell you, I turned out to be wrong. It was a great decision. And I'll give you two reasons and then one little fact to know. You think there's Boy Scouts and there's Girl Scouts, right? Girl Scouts do not let fathers be involved. So if you're a dad and you have a daughter and you want to be involved in scouting, you can't do Girl Scouts. Now, they do it as a youth protection thing, which I sort of understand, right? They don't want men hanging around little girls that aren't their own. But you can't do Girl Scouting with your daughter. The other thing is Girl Scout programming is very different than Boy Scout programming. It's not as much outdoorsy and camping and shooting and archery. So if your daughter wants to do that sort of thing, they can't really find that in Girl Scouts. So if you're a dad who wants to be involved with scouting with your daughter, this is the way to do it. Now, the compromise the Boy Scouts made is they said troops have to be separated. So you have troops for boys and you have troops for girls. And in the end, I actually concluded that while it does have downsides, you've got to kind of keep watch of the teenage boys and the teenage girls. The opportunities for fathers to be involved in the lives of their daughters in the outdoors and in the wilderness, it's a net positive. And so my initial opposition, I turned out to be wrong.
0: Okay. Well, that's interesting. Haven't heard that one. We've talked about this before on the show, Brian. So
2: yeah, it's just scouting too, right? Now it's not really called Boy Scouts anymore. Is that right?
1: Yeah, I still call it Boy Scouts. And by the way, the other reason they did it is for money. You know, look, as the left has demonized organizations that engage in patriotism, which is fundamental to scouting, as they demonize organizations that believe in God, you cannot be a scout if you do not believe in God. Now, you can be in many faiths, but if you do not believe in God, you can't be a scout. And so as they demonize those kinds of organizations, membership has gone down. And frankly, I think allowing girls in has helped, you know, from a financial perspective. But so it's a middle ground. I understand some of the opposition, but in the end, I actually concluded it's a net positive.
0: You know, it's about young people today. Let's kind of switch to a more of a national thing here. That is it mostly the young people that are really buying into the socialism and the Democratic Socialist Party and everything? I mean, or is it overplayed in the media? But it seems like there's some real footing to this. And who's buying into that this is the future?
1: Yeah. So look, they always say that, you know, if you're not a liberal when you're 20, you have no heart. If you're not a conservative when you're 40, you have no brain. That's always been the case. Young people tend to be super liberal. Then they get a paycheck and they get taxes taken out and they say, oh my God, what's going on? I think that's exacerbated today. Largely, I think, because of social media. And the internet. I think social media net is incredible positive for people. I always talk about how I use it to help my constituents during hurricanes, for example. But it has been used as a propaganda vehicle by many people, and they have been led to believe that, you know, they're entitled to other people's money. I also think there's a breakdown, you know, in societal values. When I was 19 and I didn't have any money, I didn't look to the government to give it to me. I went out and I made it myself. And I think we have bred a sense of entitlement in this country that people believe they are entitled to things that they aren't. It is okay to scrap. It is okay to go out and struggle and fight and build. No one should give you anything on a silver platter. And so I think we have some societal issues that I think that we have to deal with as a country to with these folks. But the bottom line is anywhere socialism and communism have been tried, it has not worked. People have died. It has destroyed society. And we need to stand up and be clear. So it's not going to work here.
0: So you think the pendulum will swing? Because, you know, when we were young, when I was, you know, younger back in the 70s and things, you know, the older people are always telling us how bad and how wrong and how, you know, our beliefs and everything were. And then here we are now at our age and we're talking, saying to the young people, is it all the same? It just seems so different to us. Or is it different the way, you know, the timeline is gone here, Randy?
1: Well, I think there is some degree. I think every generation, I think the parents of the children of the 60s were horrified, you know, by the hippies. I think when Elvis came along 10 years earlier, everyone was horrified. I think it's just the nature of living, but it is our job as responsible adults to explain to younger people why these policies simply do not work. You know, I was just in Venezuela last week as part of the first congressional delegation to go to Venezuela since the fall of Maduro. And that is a country that tried socialism. And by the way, it should be one of the wealthiest countries in the world. And it failed. And it didn't fail because they don't have resources. They do. They have tons of oil. It failed because when the government tried to control everything through socialism, it simply doesn't work. So we just need to talk about it over and over and over again. But not only socialism, you know, the rise of mainstream Islam in the United States as well. And these two sides have really unified to create a red-green alliance. That's something that I think is a real threat to our country. And it's certainly something that I fight back against every day.
0: Yeah, we'll talk about that. Brian?
2: Yeah, I think it's interesting, your observation, that a lot of people have developed a sense of entitlement, especially maybe they're encouraged, you know, at a younger age. I think that there's a lot of truth to that, but I also think that one thing that people are upset about is the income inequality, you know, which has further and further widened, you know, over time. And you know, you see, like, you know, the worse off seem to be getting worse, and the more wealthy seem to be getting more wealthy. And so I was just wondering, like, do you feel like that there are any kind of policies or that there are ways to kind of address that? Because I do think that's a real concern that people have, and you can see data that kind of shows how it has widened, you know, for, I don't know all the reasons, but what's your thought on income inequality?
1: Well, I challenge the premise of your question. So my parents, when they grew up, as middle class Americans. My parents lived in a house where they had to share bedrooms with their siblings, where there was one bathroom available for the entire family. There was one TV available for the entire family, and they were lucky if there was one car for the entire family. In the United States today, even lower income folks generally have multiple bedrooms, multiple bathrooms, multiple cars, multiple televisions. So even if you look at sort of the lower end of the scale, it's demonstrably better than it was decades ago. Now, does that mean that there isn't income equality? Sure. But it is the desire to make money that creates the technologies and the applications and the opportunities that exist. So let's just use one example. Think about how our lives have changed through GPS. You know, we don't use maps anymore. We can use Google Maps and things like that. The people who invented that made a lot of money. The people who've invented AI, Google, the kind of technology we use, make a lot of money. If you take that incentive away, people will stop. You know, one of the reasons that I stopped working when I turned 40 is Barack Obama made a statement when he was president that if you built a business, you didn't build that. And he said that when I was paying 50% of my income in taxes. I worked 6 months of the year to give that money to the government. I only got to keep what I earned from July to December, but January, February, March, April, May, and June, I worked for the government and I worked hard and I built my businesses by myself. And then Barack Obama, who's never built a thing in his life, comes along and says, you didn't build that? I was like, fine, then I'll stop. And I did. And so I think that people need to stop focusing on the wealthy and say, how do I become wealthy? That's what makes America great. You can start as a poor kid from Kentucky, as I did, and you can retire at 40. I'm not special. I didn't have connections. I just went and I worked really hard. And that's the America we want people to focus on, of not being angry at people that are wealthy. We want them to say, how do I become wealthy? And I think that is what too many people get lost in.
0: They call you the Hebrew Hammer. Was that, do you like that, not like that, or what? Because you've always out front, you know, your Jewish faith, you've been proud of it, and you present it, and you do feel like we're being invaded and under attack. So the name Hebrew Hammer, where'd that come from, and what's your take on that?
1: Well, it was a nickname that was given to me when I was in the Florida House for 8 years. Then I was in the Florida Senate for legally 3 minutes. I don't do anything else in 3 minutes, and I can talk about how that happened. Then I was in Congress. But when I was in the Florida House, my friend and colleague, and ironically now the chairman of the Republican National Committee, Joe Gruters, gave me that nickname. And he did it because of my advocacy for things related to Jewish people, but also because I'm very aggressive. I'm willing to say it like it is. Joe also said I had the strongest right hook in politics. And I actually fought the nickname for a while, but I finally said, you know, it's a pretty good nickname. I might as well embrace it. And I'm proud of being Jewish. I think we can all live together in America quite successfully. But, you know, I'm also proud that I'm willing to be blunt and aggressive. And I think we need more of that in politics today.
0: The you get a lot of pushback in some of the quotes that you've said that Ilhan Omar has spent years in Congress telling us how great socialism would be in America. Do those really influence, or in with education, it, has that socialist been part of the curriculum for years under our noses and didn't really know? Is all these different things kind of bubbling up to where we are today?
1: No, I think the left has been focused for 50 years on destroying the country. I think it's by permeating our institutions, by trying to take over our education system, our government system, our charitable systems, our credentialing systems, to inject this into our bloodstream. I think it's coupled with they've tried to change our culture by making people not feel self-reliant, but becoming reliant on the government. And I think the third thing they've done is they've tried to flood our country with people from other places that do not share our values, that do not seek to be American, but seek to instill their values on us and fundamentally change the United States of America. Ilhan Omar is a great example. You know, she's not from America, but she was from a wealthy family in Somalia, a military family that killed a lot of people. And she's come to America, and she clearly hates America. So she's here to destroy America, not make America successful. And that's really what's changed in our immigration system in this country.
2: So do you really think that she wakes up and says, I would like to try to destroy America today? I mean, I think this is one
1: absolutely.
2: Of the problems
1: that's absolutely what I believe. Yes. I mean, and by the way, she's very clear about it. She says it herself. She says it herself.
2: She says, I want to destroy America.
1: She says herself that she believes America is an evil place. She talks about Somalia, about helping Somalia. It is anyone who believes that Ilhan Omar loves America and seeks the betterment of America. Needs an education. Absolutely. That, and these are her words. This is part of our problem in our country. We don't listen to the bad people when they say what they say. We hear their words and we go, they don't actually mean that. They couldn't possibly believe that. And she does.
2: So what about, I mean, you've been highly criticized for saying, let them starve, right? I think I'm getting that correctly. A lot of people interpreted that as, that you don't really care if there are kids in Gaza who are starving to death, regardless, no matter who did what to make them in that situation, that you felt like it was okay for kids to starve and didn't really care. Do you feel that way about those kids, or do you feel like do you feel that way about those kids?
1: Well, I think you have to give the full statement. So there was a claim, by the way, a false claim. That's part of the issue. A false claim that kids were starving Gaza. Do you know which area of the Middle East? It was just released in the last few days. Do you know which area in the Middle East has the lowest rate of malnutrition for kids under the age of 5?
2: I don't know, but I did see a lot of compelling images and video.
1: No. You did it. That's the thing. What you saw was staged photographs. And the picture that I made fun of when I made that comment was a staged photograph. Gaza has the lowest rate of malnutrition for kids under the age of 5 in the Middle East, far lower than Syria, Jordan, Saudi Arabia, Iran, Iraq, and even Israel. The lowest. Why? Because of all the aid that's poured in. But what I said at the time was People were like, give food to Gaza, give food to Gaza. And my statement was, and I stand by it, Gaza was holding hostages. They were holding Israeli hostages. And my view is, if you start a war and you are losing that war and you don't like what losing that war means, then you surrender in that war. And I do not believe that you should feed the enemy. So my view was that Gaza should release the, if they wanted the food, release the hostages. And I stand by that. We didn't in World War II go, golly gee, the Nazis are hungry. How do we deliver them food? We didn't go, golly gee, the Japanese are hurting because we're fighting with them. How do we deliver their food? No, we saw evil in the world and we defeated it. And that's exactly the way we should deal with these things as well.
0: All right. The Save America Act. You voted against it?
1: No, never. That's something that people have started to say. I don't know why. I guess, like, when you have nothing else to say, you lie. The Save America Act has been up for a vote 6 times in my time in the House. I've voted for it all 6 times. I've never voted against it. And not only that, a number of months ago, I got very frustrated because we're passing this bill, which people overwhelmingly want. In the House, we're passing it 6 times and the Senate wouldn't take it up. And their excuse was filibuster, filibuster, filibuster. So I organized a letter where I said, until the Senate passes the Save America Act, I won't vote for any Senate bills on any subject. I did that 6 months ago. And by the way, I kept my word. And interestingly, the House stopped bringing up Senate bills as a result, to the point that one senator this week complained about the fact that we're not taking up Senate bills. So no, I'm one of President Trump's strongest advocates. It's why he endorsed me 3 times in 3 years. And that's just it's a complete and utter fabrication. I voted for it every time. I'm a co-sponsor of the bill.
0: Well, it's crazy how it's all over that was what it was. I searched a couple of AIs and I'm like, what? Are you kidding me? Randy Fine voted.
1: It's a lie. It's a lie. But you know, when people have nothing else to say, that's what they do. It's simply untrue.
0: Hey, I got to take a quick break. Randy Fine, can you hang with us while we pay a few bills? Because we are capitalists here.
1: All right, that's good. Then I've got to stick around.
0: Okay, great. And we'll be right back. We're going to throw some questions at you that our listeners have texted in, and we'll go from there. So Randy Fine, our guest here. We'll be right back. And with Brian McMillan and... this is our new theme song for Flagler Schools. Every dream, one strong district, one great team. Bullpups ready, barking loud. Bobcats making. All right, we don't have to pay royalties on the school board. Not the school board, the Flagler Schools new song by Don Foley. All right, we're back, and Congressman Randy Fine with us here this morning for a few more minutes. I know, Randy, you've got to break away at the 40 or something. Is that true?
1: Yeah, I just asked my person who's picking me up to let me know when they get here. So I'll let you know when they show up. Happy to answer your questions until then.
0: Okay, here's some that were sent in by listeners that maybe not. We don't know what you... It says you voted against the Sunshine Protection Act, which is basically keeping daylight savings time forever. You voted against it, true or false?
1: Completely false. I actually voted for it in Congress, and I voted for it when I was in the legislature to put us in a position. I absolutely believe, like I think the overwhelming majority of people in Florida, that we need to stop moving the clock around. So that's completely false.
0: Huh. Okay. It's amazing how much inaccurate stuff is on here.
1: Yep.
0: Well, it's a good thing we have Randy Fine to fact check with us here.
1: Yeah. Not true.
0: Okay.
1: Well, when you're in a campaign and you don't have anything to say, you just make up lies that are going to be, you know, sound really bad. And I mean, I'm an incredibly conservative ally of Donald Trump who works really hard. So there's really not a good reason not to vote for me. So you've got to come up with a good one. And so they just make stuff up.
0: All right, Randy Fine, thank you for your time this morning. We appreciate it. And you're going to be all around town here. He's going to be in Flagler County this weekend. So, you know, find him and you're always willing to talk about everything, anything. And there's no topics that are,
2: Yes, sir. Thank you very much for serving our country.
1: My pleasure. Thanks for letting me do it.
0: We'll see you next Friday on Free for All.
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4: 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Partly to mostly sunny for today. 30% chance of showers and thunderstorms into the late afternoon and early evening. Temperatures get into the low 90s with the heat index easily over 100 for a while. Showers end tonight, clearing sky down to the mid-70s. Then both Monday and Tuesday, partly to mostly sunny. Chance of rain only 20%. Temperatures just above 90 each day. This is Precision Weather Meteorologist Phil Spivak for the Beach 92.7.
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0: 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A partly to mostly sunny day overall. There is a chance for some hit-or-miss showers and thunderstorms, though, after some early fog. Likely next few mornings having some fog, thanks to the pretty high humidity. Temperature low 90s today. Chance of rain only to the evening. Clearing sky overnight mid-70s. Low 90s Monday and Tuesday with a low shower threat. This is Precision Weather Meteorologist Phil Spivak for the Beach 92.7.
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0: 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Partly to mostly sunny for today. 30% chance of showers and thunderstorms into the late afternoon and early evening. Temperatures get into the low 90s with heat index easily over 100 for a while. Showers end tonight, clearing sky down to the mid-70s. Then both Monday and Tuesday, partly to mostly sunny. Chance of rain only 20%. Temperatures just above 90 each day. This is Precision Weather Meteorologist Phil Spivak for the Beach 92.7.
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0: 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A partly to mostly sunny day overall. There is a chance for some hit or miss showers and thunderstorms, though, after some early fog. Likely next few mornings having some fog, thanks to the pretty high humidity. Temperature low 90s today. Chance of rain only to the evening, clearing sky overnight, mid-70s. Low 90s Monday and Tuesday with a low shower threat. This is Precision Weather meteorologist Phil Spivak for the Beach 92.7.
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0: 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Partly to mostly sunny for today. 30% chance of showers and thunderstorms into the late afternoon and early evening. Temperatures get into the low 90s, with heat index easily over 100 for a while. Showers end tonight, clearing sky down to the mid-70s. Then both Monday and Tuesday, partly to mostly sunny. Chance of rain only 20%. Temperatures just above 90 each day. This is Precision Weather Meteorologist Phil Spivak for The Beach 92.7.
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0: 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A partly to mostly sunny day overall. There is a chance for some hit-or-miss showers and thunderstorms, though, after some early fog. Likely next few mornings having some fog, thanks to the pretty high humidity. Temperature low 90s today. Chance of rain only to the evening. Clearing sky overnight mid-70s. Low 90s Monday and Tuesday with a low shower threat. This is Precision Weather Meteorologist Phil Spivak for The Beach 92.7.
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0: 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Now is the time to call Smart Guard Shutters for a free estimate. 386-227-6295. Partly to mostly sunny for today. 30% chance of showers and thunderstorms into the late afternoon and early evening. Temperatures get into the low 90s with heat index easily over 100 for a while. Showers end tonight, clearing sky down to the mid 70s. Then both Monday and Tuesday, partly to mostly sunny. Chance of rain only 20%. Temperatures just above 90 each day. This is Precision Weather Meteorologist Phil Spivak for the Beach 92.7.
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0: 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A partly to mostly sunny day overall. There is a chance for some hit or miss showers and thunderstorms, though, after some early fog. Likely next few mornings having some fog, thanks to the pretty high humidity. Temperature low 90s today. Chance of rain only to the evening. Clearing sky overnight mid-70s. Low 90s Monday and Tuesday with a low shower threat. This is Precision Weather Meteorologist Phil Spivak for the Beach 92.7.
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0: Hurricane protection at its best. Now is the time to call Smart Guard Shutters for a free estimate. 386-227-6295. Partly to mostly sunny for today. 30% chance of showers and thunderstorms into the late afternoon and early evening. Temperatures get into the low 90s, with the heat index easily over 100 for a while. Showers end tonight, clearing sky down to the mid-70s. Then both Monday and Tuesday, partly to mostly sunny. Chance of rain only 20%. Temperatures just above 90 each day. This is Precision Weather Meteorologist Phil Spivak for The Beach 92.7.
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0: 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A partly to mostly sunny day overall. There is a chance for some hit-or-miss showers and thunderstorms, though, after some early fog. Likely next few mornings having some fog, thanks to the pretty high humidity. Temperature low 90s today. Chance of rain only to the evening. Clearing sky overnight mid-70s. Low 90s Monday and Tuesday with a low shower threat. This is Precision Weather Meteorologist Phil Spivak for the Beach 92.7.
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0: 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Partly to mostly sunny for today. 30% chance of showers and thunderstorms into the late afternoon and early evening. Temperatures get into the low 90s with the heat index easily over 100 for a while. Showers end tonight, clearing sky down to the mid-70s. Then both Monday and Tuesday, partly to mostly sunny. Chance of rain only 20%. Temperatures just above 90 each day. This is Precision Weather Meteorologist Phil Spivak for The Beach 92.7.
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0: 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A partly to mostly sunny day overall. There is a chance for some hit-or-miss showers and thunderstorms, though, after some early fog. Likely next few mornings having some fog, thanks to the pretty high humidity. Temperature low 90s today. Chance of rain only to the evening. Clearing sky overnight mid-70s. Low 90s Monday and Tuesday with a low shower threat. This is Precision Weather. Meteorologist Phil Spivak for The Beach 92.7.
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1: 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Partly to mostly sunny for today. 30% chance of showers and thunderstorms into the late afternoon and early evening. Temperatures get into the low 90s, with the heat index easily over 100 for a while. Showers end tonight, clearing sky down to the mid-70s. Then both Monday and Tuesday, partly to mostly sunny. Chance of rain only 20%. Temperatures just above 90 each day. This is Precision Weather Meteorologist Phil Spivak for The Beach 92.7.
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0: 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A partly to mostly sunny day overall. There is a chance for some hit-or-miss showers and thunderstorms, though, after some early fog. Likely next few mornings having some fog, thanks to the pretty high humidity. Temperature low 90s today. Chance of rain only to the evening. Clearing sky overnight mid-70s. Low 90s Monday and Tuesday with a low shower threat. This is Precision Weather Meteorologist Phil Spivak for the Beach 92.7.
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0: 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Now is the time to call Smart Guard Shutters for a free estimate. 386-227-6295. Partly to mostly sunny for today. 30% chance of showers and thunderstorms into the late afternoon and early evening. Temperatures get into the low 90s, with the heat index easily over 100 for a while. Showers end tonight, clearing sky down to the mid-70s. Then both Monday and Tuesday, partly to mostly sunny. Chance of rain only 20%. Temperatures just above 90 each day. This is Precision Weather Meteorologist Phil Spivak for The Beach, 92.7.
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0: 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A partly to mostly sunny day overall, there is a chance for some hit-or-miss showers and thunderstorms, though after some early fog, likely next few mornings having some fog thanks to the pretty high humidity. Temperature low 90s today. Chance of rain only to the evening, clearing sky overnight mid-70s. Low 90s Monday and Tuesday with a low shower threat. This is Precision Weather Meteorologist Phil Spivak for the Beach 92.7.
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0: 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Partly to mostly sunny for today. 30% chance of showers and thunderstorms into the late afternoon and early evening. Temperatures get into the low 90s with heat index easily over 100 for a while. Showers end tonight, clearing sky down to the mid 70s. Then both Monday and Tuesday, partly to mostly sunny. Chance of rain only 20%. Temperatures just above 90 each day. This is Precision Weather Meteorologist Phil Spivak for the Beach 92.7.
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3: Hello, Playmates. Feeling a bit low? Has life got you down? Does watching the news make you thirsty? I'm not a doctor, but if I was, I'd prescribe leaving the phone at home and relaxing in a beach chair on white sand under a palm tree with an ice cold drink at the Golden Lion. It's the simple things that make life worthwhile. Come to the Golden Lion on A1A in Flagler Beach and treat yourself to your time in the sun. You deserve it. Since 1992, very cool people have been escaping the real world 1 hour at a time at the Golden Lion, the king of the beach.
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1: 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A partly to mostly sunny day overall, there is a chance for some hit or miss showers and thunderstorms, though after some early fog, likely next few mornings having some fog thanks to the pretty high humidity. Temperature low 90s today, chance of rain only to the evening, clearing sky overnight mid-70s, low 90s Monday and Tuesday with a low shower threat. This is Precision Weather Meteorologist Phil Spivak for the Beach 92.7.
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0: 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Partly to mostly sunny for today. 30% chance of showers and thunderstorms into the late afternoon and early evening. Temperatures get into the low 90s with heat index easily over 100 for a while. Showers end tonight, clearing sky down to the mid 70s. Then both Monday and Tuesday, partly to mostly sunny. Chance of rain only 20%. Temperatures just above 90 each day. This is Precision Weather Meteorologist Phil Spivak for the Beach 92.7.
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0: 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A partly to mostly sunny day overall. There is a chance for some hit or miss showers and thunderstorms, though, after some early fog. Likely next few mornings having some fog, thanks to the pretty high humidity. Temperature low 90s today. Chance of rain only to the evening. Clearing sky overnight mid-70s. Low 90s Monday and Tuesday with a low shower threat. This is Precision Weather meteorologist Phil Spivak for the Beach 92.7.
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0: 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Partly to mostly sunny for today. 30% chance of showers and thunderstorms into the late afternoon and early evening. Temperatures get into the low 90s with heat index easily over 100 for a while. Showers end tonight, clearing sky down to the mid-70s. Then both Monday and Tuesday, partly to mostly sunny. Chance of rain only 20%. Temperatures just above 90 each day. This is Precision Weather Meteorologist Phil Spivak for The Beach 92.7.
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0: 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A partly to mostly sunny day overall. There is a chance for some hit-or-miss showers and thunderstorms, though, after some early fog. Likely next few mornings having some fog, thanks to the pretty high humidity. Temperature low 90s today. Chance of rain only to the evening. Clearing sky overnight mid-70s. Low 90s Monday and Tuesday with a low shower threat. This is Precision Weather Meteorologist Phil Spivak for the Beach 92.7.
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0: 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After some daytime showers and thunderstorms, a partly cloudy sky overnight, temperatures backing down to the mid-70s. Mainly sunny on Monday, only a slight chance of an afternoon storm, the high into the low 90s. Partly cloudy for Monday night, mid-70s. Tuesday and Wednesday, that's a slight chance of an afternoon storm, mostly sunny, highs, low 90s. This is Precision Weather meteorologist Phil Spivak for The Beach 92.7.
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0: 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Mainly clear sky takes hold through the night. Temperature backs down to the mid-70s. The chance of showers diminishes with the nighttime. That'll be the case next few days. Very slight chance of a storm each day. Monday, Tuesday, only a 20% chance. Temperatures each day into the lower 90s. This is Precision Weather meteorologist Phil Spivak for The Beach 92.7.
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0: 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After some daytime showers and thunderstorms, a partly cloudy sky overnight, temperatures backing down to the mid-70s. Mainly sunny on Monday, only a slight chance of an afternoon storm, the high into the low 90s. Partly cloudy for Monday night, mid-70s. Tuesday and Wednesday, that's a slight chance of an afternoon storm, mostly sunny, highs, low 90s. This is Precision Weather Meteorologist Phil Spivak for The Beach, 92.7.
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0: 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Mainly clear sky takes hold through the night. Temperature backs down to the mid-70s. The chance of showers diminishes with the nighttime. That'll be the case next few days. Very slight chance of a storm each day. Monday, Tuesday, only a 20% chance. Temperatures each day into the lower 90s. This is Precision Weather Meteorologist Phil Spivak for The Beach 92.7.
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0: 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After some daytime showers and thunderstorms, a partly cloudy sky overnight, temperatures backing down to the mid-70s. Mainly sunny on Monday, only a slight chance of an afternoon storm, the high into the low 90s. Partly cloudy for Monday night, mid-70s. Tuesday and Wednesday, that's a slight chance of an afternoon storm, mostly sunny, highs, low 90s. This is Precision Weather Meteorologist Phil Spivak for The Beach, 92.7.
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0: 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Mainly clear sky takes hold through the night. Temperature backs down to the mid-70s. The chance of showers diminishes with the nighttime. That'll be the case next few days. Very slight chance of a storm each day. Monday, Tuesday, only a 20% chance. Temperatures each day into the lower 90s. This is Precision Weather meteorologist Phil Spivak for The Beach 92.7.
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